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1: Skies become mostly cloudy as we go through the night with lows in the mid-70s, winds light from the northeast. We're back to partly to mostly sunny skies on Friday with highs in the upper 80s. Scattered clouds in mid-70s tomorrow night. Sunny on Saturday with highs in the upper 80s. Scattered to broken cloud cover Saturday night, lows in the mid-70s. Mostly sunny and upper 80s on Sunday. I'm meteorologist Matthew Harding on 95.3 KQKI.
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1: Skies become mostly cloudy as we go through the night with lows in the mid-70s, winds light from the northeast. We're back to partly to mostly sunny skies on Friday with highs in the upper 80s, scattered clouds in mid-70s tomorrow night. Sunny on Saturday with highs in the upper 80s, scattered to broken cloud cover Saturday night, lows in the mid-70s, mostly sunny and upper 80s on Sunday. I'm meteorologist Matthew Harding on 95.3 KQKI.
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1: Skies become mostly cloudy as we go through the night with lows in the mid-70s, winds light from the northeast. We're back to partly to mostly sunny skies on Friday with highs in the upper 80s, scattered clouds in mid-70s tomorrow night, sunny on Saturday with highs in the upper 80s, scattered to broken cloud cover Saturday night, lows in the mid-70s, mostly sunny and upper 80s on Sunday. I'm meteorologist Matthew Harding on 95.3 KQKI.
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Yeah, your uncle and I made quite a pair, flying F-15s through hostile air. He went down, but they missed me by. He'd always stop right there and say,

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And I know you've been using a cut rate thesaurus because your adverbs are backed up into your

Hold on, friend, I'm not through. 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
1: Slim chance for any wet weather coming our way straight through the weekend. Small in chances for wet weather early next week, and then maybe by Wednesday we'll see a little better chance for showers and thunderstorms working their way through. High temperature for today, mid to upper 80s, the overnight low 75. We've got those mid to upper 80s coming our way Saturday and for Sunday. I'm meteorologist Jennifer Naramore on 95.3 KQKI.
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0: Slim chance for any wet weather coming our way straight through the weekend. Small in chances for wet weather early next week. And then maybe by Wednesday, we'll see a little better chance for showers and thunderstorms working their way through. High temperature for today, mid to upper 80s, the overnight low 75. We've got those mid to upper 80s coming our way Saturday and for Sunday. I'm meteorologist Jennifer Naramore on 95.3 KQKI.
1: Thank you, Jennifer. It is 7:02. Good morning. Temperature right at 70. And, of course, all school zones are in effect.

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1: 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The vibes that hit different when you know tomorrow has no alarm.
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1: He's a ranch hand, in a pinch, man. Hotter than the red on the cattle brand. 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
1: 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But we'll play a Dolly song next. 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

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Got local news, that is coming up first. 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

0: and proud. 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
4: In your local news, former Berwick police chief and St. Mary Parish Sheriff's Office employee was arrested and fired on Wednesday following an internal investigation into an alleged off-duty incident in Bayou Vista. 61-year-old David Leonard Sr. of Berwick was arrested on September 23rd on a charge of simple battery. According to the Sheriff's Office, a woman filed a complaint Tuesday alleging Leonard struck her at a local business. The agency's Office of Professional Standards investigated the complaint. The sheriff's office said evidence, including video, substantiated the allegation. Leonard was released on a summons to appear in court. His employment was terminated at the time of his arrest. Leonard previously served as the chief of police for the town of Berwick. Sheriff Gary Driscoll said the law applies to law enforcement employees and the office holds its staff to high standards of conduct and professionalism. Well, the U.S. Coast Guard Cutter Axe will mark its 60th anniversary with a public celebration tomorrow at the City Pier along Front Street in Morgan City. This event runs from 9 a.m. until 1 p.m. and will include tours for the community. Organizers say the anniversary is a tribute to the generations of Coast Guard crew members who have served aboard the Cutter since 1966. The celebration's theme is honoring our past, celebrating our present, inspiring our future. Well, Assumption Parish Sheriff Leland Falcon reports the arrest of 48-year-old Reginald Paul Klebert of Houma on a warrant charging him with failure to appear in court in Assumption Parish on felony theft charges. Back on September 23rd, Klebert was stopped by deputies for equipment violations. Deputies conducted a warrants check and determined that he was wanted on the warrant. He was booked to the Assumption Parish Detention Center pending a bond hearing. For local news all day and updated news, be sure to visit KQKINews.com.
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4: Well, the sugarcane harvest season begins Tuesday, September 29th in Assumption Parish. Local farmers will start transporting cane to the Lula and Westville sugar mills, bringing more commercial trucks onto area roads. Sheriff Falcon is asking drivers to stay alert throughout the harvest, especially with school transportation also using local roads. The sheriff's office is also urging ATV riders to stay off farm roads and field headlands during the harvest. Cane cutters, tractors, and other large equipment can create dangerous conditions in those areas. Falcon wished local farmers and everyone working in the sugarcane industry

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1: Tuesday, September 29th, from 8:30 a.m. until time of dismissal in the hall at St. Stephen Catholic Church in Berwick. Following the visitation, Mass of Christian Burial will be held at 10 a.m. on Tuesday, September 29th. At St. Stephen Catholic Church in Berwick, he'll be laid to rest in the Berwick Mausoleum following the services. Arrangements entrusted to Hargrave Funeral Home of Morgan City. 69-year-old John Grogan passed away on September 21st. Visitation will be held from noon until celebration of life at 2 p.m. on Saturday, October 3rd at Good Hope Baptist Church in Patterson. Burial will follow in the New Salem Cemetery in Patterson. Jones Funeral Home in charge of the arrangements.
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4: Louisiana Radio Network, I'm Cade Wazan. Investigators did not find any human remains during an extensive search of a 15-acre property in West Feliciana Parish for two missing women. Sheriff Brian Spillman says investigators did find potential evidence that may connect Thomas Morris to the disappearance of Madison Allen and Stephanie Hevia.
5: Although we did not find everything that we thought we might at that location, we did recover some evidence or some items that possibly could become evidence based upon some testing that we're going to have done.
4: The property is where Morris once lived, and he's the prime suspect in their disappearance. Health officials are warning Louisianians about the dangers of cyclophosphamide, a synthetic opioid estimated to be 10 times stronger than fentanyl. Mark Ryan, the executive director of the Louisiana Poison Center, says it doesn't take much for cyclophosphamide to be dangerous.
6: Especially in that naive user, somebody that doesn't use pain medications often, it's a one pill can kill kind of deal. A very small dose one time is enough to kill you.
4: Louisiana Radio Network.
7: 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Whoa, partner, those are some big bucks. Play jumbo bucks. Top prize is a whopping $200,000. The bucks are loose in the Wild West. Lucky bucks, bonus bucks, giant bucks, and jumbo bucks. Four games to play. Four ways to chase some big cash. 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Must be at least 21 to purchase.
4: Today, which is September 25th, is Dolly Parton Day. Chalmette Representative Michael Baham says he will file a bill next year to create a special license plate in honor of Dolly Parton, with $25 for the plate going to one of Parton's favorite charities.
8: We would like to give her fans an opportunity to keep her legacy and her memory alive through a specialty plate that part of that fund will go towards the Imagination Library Foundation to Louisiana.
4: Saturday is National Hunting and Fishing Day, and the Louisiana Department of Wildlife and Fisheries is holding events at four different sites around the state to celebrate. LDWF spokesperson Trey Isles says they will give away lifetime hunting and fishing licenses for those 18 and under at all four events. And at the Wydeal Wildlife Refuge in Baton Rouge, there will be a free fishing tournament.
9: It's open to kids 12 and under, and for the first 100 kids who get there, we're giving away a rod and reel.
4: For more information,

0: 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LRN.
1: Slim chance for any wet weather coming our way straight through the weekend. Small in chances for wet weather early next week, and then maybe by Wednesday we'll see a little better chance for showers and thunderstorms working their way through. High temperature for today, mid to upper 80s, the overnight low 75. We've got those mid to upper 80s coming our way Saturday and for Sunday. I'm meteorologist Jennifer Naramore on 95.3 KQKI.
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2: In your local news, former Berwick police chief and St. Mary Parish Sheriff's Office employee was arrested and fired on Wednesday following an internal investigation into an alleged off-duty incident in Bayou Vista. 61-year-old David Leonard Sr. of Berwick was arrested on September 23rd on a charge of simple battery. According to the Sheriff's Office, a woman filed a complaint Tuesday alleging Leonard struck her at a local business. The agency's Office of Professional Standards investigated the complaint. The sheriff's office said evidence, including video, substantiated the allegation. Leonard was released on a summons to appear in court. His employment was terminated at the time of his arrest. Leonard previously served as the chief of police for the town of Berwick. Sheriff Gary Driscoll said the law applies to law enforcement employees and the office holds its staff to high standards of conduct and professionalism. Well, the U.S. Coast Guard Cutter Axe will mark its 60th anniversary with a public celebration tomorrow at the City Pier along Front Street in Morgan City. This event runs from 9 a.m. until 1 p.m. and will include tours for the community. Organizers say the anniversary is a tribute to the generations of Coast Guard crew members who have served aboard the Cutter since 1966. The celebration's theme is honoring our past, celebrating our present, inspiring our future. Well, Assumption Parish Sheriff Leland Falcon reports the arrest of 48-year-old Reginald Paul Klebert of Houma on a warrant charging him with failure to appear in court in Assumption Parish on felony theft charges. Back on September 23rd, Klebert was stopped by deputies for equipment violations. Deputies conducted a warrants check and determined that he was wanted on the warrant. He was booked to the Assumption Parish Detention Center pending a bond hearing. For local news all day and updated news, be sure to visit KQKINews.com.
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2: Well, the sugarcane harvest season begins Tuesday, September 29th in Assumption Parish. Local farmers will start transporting cane to the Lula and Westville sugar mills, bringing more commercial trucks onto area roads. Sheriff Falcon is asking drivers to stay alert throughout the harvest, especially with school transportation also using local roads. The sheriff's office is also urging ATV riders to stay off farm roads and field headlands during the harvest. Cane cutters, tractors, and other large equipment can create dangerous conditions in those areas. Falcon wished local farmers and everyone working in the sugarcane industry a safe and prosperous season. Obituaries, 86-year-old Carolyn May Cook Hebert, native of Rutledge, Tennessee, proud resident of Morgan City, passed away on September 22nd. Family and friends are invited to gather for a memorial visitation Saturday, October 3rd from 3:30 until time of memorial services, which will begin promptly. Hargrave Funeral Home of Morgan City in charge of the arrangements. 101-year-old Jean Beau, native of Lewisburg, longtime resident of Berwick, passed away September 23rd. Family requests that time of visitation and remembrance be observed on Tuesday, September 29th from 8:30 a.m. until time of dismissal in the hall at St. Stephen Catholic Church in Berwick. Following the visitation, Mass of Christian burial will be held at 10 a.m. on Tuesday, September 29th at St. Stephen Catholic Church in Berwick. He'll be laid to rest in the Berwick Mausoleum following the services. Arrangements entrusted to Hargrave Funeral Home of Morgan City. 69-year-old John Grogan passed away on September 21st. Visitation will be held from noon until celebration of life at 2 p.m. on Saturday, October 3rd at Good Hope Baptist Church in Patterson. Burial will follow in the New Salem Cemetery in Patterson. Jones Funeral Home in charge of the arrangements.
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4: Slim chance for any wet weather coming our way straight through the weekend. Small in chances for wet weather early next week, and then maybe by Wednesday we'll see a little better chance for showers and thunderstorms working their way through. High temperature for today, mid to upper 80s, the overnight low 75. We've got those mid to upper 80s coming our way Saturday and for Sunday. I'm meteorologist Jennifer Naramore on 95.3 KQKI.
2: I guess we'll enjoy some little bit cooler temperatures, wouldn't you say? 7 minutes after 8, temperature right at 70 here at 95.3 KQKI. Good morning.
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0: 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Good morning to you, 73. KQKI got music on the way. Joe Nichols, Cross Cut. 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

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It is 16 away from 9. You have the right to remain silent. 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

0: Louisiana Radio Network, I'm Cade Wazan. The reward is up to $10,000 for information on two women from the Baton Rouge area who have not been seen for more than a month.
1: West Feliciana Sheriff Brian Spillman says someone knows about the disappearances of Madison Allen and Stephanie Hevia.
2: We feel like that there are people out there that have that information, feel like that they are, for whatever reason, have been unwilling to come forward.
1: An extensive search was conducted on 15 acres of land where the prime suspect in the case, Thomas Morris, once lived. Spillman says no human remains were found, but the search did provide some evidence, possibly.
2: We feel like that we've done a due diligence in that part, but that means that we just have to work harder and have to get some help to try to solve this.
1: Morris is currently in jail on an unrelated kidnapping charge. I'm Jeff Palermo.
0: We are learning more about the alleged rape that took place on LSU's campus last October between an unidentified football player and a student. The university panel determined a rape occurred and banned the student athlete from the campus for two semesters. But an administrative law judge reduced the punishment because of conflicting accounts over whether it was consensual. LRN.
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0: It's Dolly Parton Day, as the calendar reads September 25th, which is 925. Chalmette Representative Michael Bayham holds a press conference today to announce he will file a bill for the next legislative session that creates special license plate in honor of Dolly Parton. Money from the sale of the plate will go to Imagination Library. Bayham does not expect any opposition.
5: Like, a lot of legislators would have a tough time explaining their vote to their wife if they were against it.
0: Tomorrow is National Hunting and Fishing Day, a chance to get outdoors and enjoy the sportsman's paradise in Louisiana. The Louisiana Department of Wildlife and Fisheries is holding four different events around the state, and LDWF spokesperson Trey Lyles says even the most experienced hunter and fisherman might learn something.
6: I can't tell you how many times I've heard people say, I didn't realize that about deer hunting or duck hunting, or we have a bear education thing too. We kind of pull the veil back a little bit to show people exactly what we do.
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1: Slim chance for any wet weather coming our way straight through the weekend. Small in chances for wet weather early next week, and then maybe by Wednesday we'll see a little better chance for showers and thunderstorms working their way through. High temperature for today, mid to upper 80s, the overnight low 75. We've got those mid to upper 80s coming our way Saturday and for Sunday. I'm meteorologist Jennifer Naramore on 95.3 KQKI.
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1: Good morning, Mac. I have a ceramic saw for $100, a 12-inch electric plane for $100, two women's bikes, a gas tankless hot water heater for $100, and a tile cutter for $50. 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Thank you, Matt.
0: All right, thank you for calling.

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1: Good morning. 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
0: You do the same.

0: man. Good morning. You're on the radio.
1: Yes, sir. Good morning, Mac. How you doing, man?
0: Doing good.
1: Okay, thank you. Hey, look, I have an Ashley Furniture mirror. It's real nice. It goes on a back of a dresser, and it's like brand new. I'm only asking $100 the best offer. It's still new. It's real nice. If anyone is interested, please, you can call 337-420-3859. My number again is 337-420-3859. It is real nice. I appreciate you.
0: All right.
1: Y'all have a good weekend.
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1: Yes, sir. Good morning. I have a 2008 Chevy Silverado with 103,000 miles on it. Make somebody a good little work truck or whatever. And they can reach me at 337-277-8963. 337-277-8963. Thank you, sir.
0: All right, thank you.

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1: I have a 2015 24-foot Carolina skiff with a 150 Mercury on it. It has a full aluminum top. I'm asking $20,000 for it. 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

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It's 9:45. 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

0: Louisiana Radio Network, I'm Gade Washam. Law enforcement officials are getting the word out about synthetic opioid called cyclorphine, which is said to be 10 times more dangerous than fentanyl. Mark Ryan with the Louisiana Poison Center says deaths from cyclorphine have been recorded in southeast Louisiana, and the drug has been found in north and central Louisiana as well.
1: It's here. It's moving across the United States. It's caused a bunch of deaths in Tennessee in recent months, and I think it's been identified probably at least half of the states in the United States now.
0: The Louisiana Department of Wildlife and Fisheries is holding four different events around the state tomorrow in observance of National Hunting and Fishing Day. LDWF spokesperson Trey Lyle says the locations of their events can be found on their Facebook page.
2: You can learn about conservation efforts that we do. You can learn about the habitat that animals and wildlife and fish live in. You can learn about the things that we're doing to try to protect that habitat, as well as grow the sport of hunting and the sport of fishing in Louisiana.
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0: Fans of the late Dolly Parton may soon have another way to honor her memory and support her signature cause. Andrew Greenstein reports.
5: Working 9 to 5.
6: Well, with today being September 25th, 9 to 5, Michael Bayham is using the occasion to announce the filing of his bill to create a specialty license plate in memory of Dolly Parton. The Chalmette representative says $25 would go to her imagination library.
7: To carry one of her signature philanthropic causes, encouraging kids to read.
6: Bayham will make the announcement this afternoon in New Orleans with the help of members of the crew of Dolly. Just don't expect him to deliver his own rendition of 9 to 5.
7: I'm trying to pass my bill. That'll kill it.
6: I'm Andrew Greenstein.
0: One of the greatest basketball players of all time and an LSU legend has passed away. Bob Pettit has died at the age of 93. Pettit led LSU to its first Final Four in 1953, and he was the NBA's all-time leading scorer when he retired in 1965. Louisiana Radio Network.
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1: Slim chance for any wet weather coming our way straight through the weekend. Small in chances for wet weather early next week, and then maybe by Wednesday we'll see a little better chance for showers and thunderstorms working their way through. High temperature for today, mid to upper 80s, the overnight low 75. We've got those mid to upper 80s coming our way Saturday and for Sunday. I'm meteorologist Jennifer Naramore on 95.3 KQKI.
2: 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Good morning. Of course, as we continue to honor Dolly on Dolly Parton Day 9-2-5.
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with a dictionary, we wouldn't stand a chance. Just me saying that, I guess. Jeb Bates, 95.3 KUKI. I could be wrong. Me and my kind, Cody Johnson.

0: 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Good morning. It is 10:20 on your Friday. It's Ghost Dolly Day, 9 to 5. Of course, Dolly's legacy goes way beyond the radio now. Through her imagination library, children from birth to age 5 receive free books in the mail. The program has gifted more than 300 million books, a beautiful way to help the next generation dream big. Just one of the many things that she did. I just totally agree with the national holiday being Dolly Day, 9 to 5. I agree with the Louisiana. And coming out with the license plates. Because, I mean, $25 will go towards these books and continue on with Dolly's legacy. I just think it's an awesome thing to do. No doubt. Of course, she joined the Grand Ole Opry back in 1969, inducted into the Rock and Roll Hall of Fame in 2022. Country was always at her heart, but her music reached people everywhere. We've got more Dolly music on the way, including one of my favorites. You might have heard it. I don't know. But we'll play that next. 95.3 KQKI. Also on the way, got some Rusty Metoyer on the way. And the latest, Raleigh Green. Show your head.
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Dolly Parton, Dolly Day, 95.3 KQKI. It's 10:28. It's Rusty. 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
1: Slim chance for any wet weather coming our way straight through the weekend. Small in chances for wet weather early next week, and then maybe by Wednesday we'll see a little better chance for showers and thunderstorms working their way through. High temperature for today, mid to upper 80s, the overnight low 75. We've got those mid to upper 80s coming our way Saturday and for Sunday. I'm meteorologist Jennifer Naramore on 95.3 KQKI.
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couple from Dolly, Jolene, and of course Yellow Roses. 95.3 KQKI. 1108 Faith Hill. 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

The devil went down to Georgia. He was looking for a soul to steal. He was in a bind because he was way behind and he was willing to make a deal. When he came across this young man sawing on a fiddle and playing it hot, and the devil jumped up on a hickory stump and said, "Boy, let me tell you what. I guess you didn't know it, but I'm a fiddle player too. And if you'd care to take a dare, I'll make a bet with you. Now you play pretty good fiddle, boy, but give the devil his due. I bet a fiddle of gold against your soul, cause I think I'm better than you." The boy said, "My name's Johnny, and it might be a sin, but I'll take your bet, and you're gonna regret, cause I'm the best as ever

sleeved up his case and he said, "I'll start this show." And fire flew from his fingertips as he rosined up his bow. And he pulled the bow across the strings and it made an evil hiss. And then a band of demons joined.

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And he laid that golden fiddle on the ground at Johnny's feet. Johnny said, "Devil, just come on back if you ever want to try again. 'Cause I told you once, you son of a gun,

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Old flames can't hold a candle to you. Here's Dolly.

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He kisses her goodbye and heads for the radio station. Oh, he hates to leave her, but he's got another show to do. He knows she gets lonely, so he lets her know he's thinking about her. And though millions are listening, she knows who he's talking to.

He planned a surprise for the night of their first anniversary. He taped his show just so he could be home with her. The radio was playing, and as he walked in on her, her lover, he heard himself saying the last words that they ever

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1: In your local news, former Berwick police chief and St. Mary Parish Sheriff's Office employee was arrested and fired on Wednesday following an internal investigation into an alleged off-duty incident in Bayou Vista. 61-year-old David Leonard Sr. of Berwick was arrested on September 23rd on a charge of simple battery. According to the Sheriff's Office, a woman filed a complaint Tuesday alleging Leonard struck her at a local business. The agency's Office of Professional Standards investigated the complaint. The sheriff's office said evidence, including video, substantiated the allegation. Leonard was released on a summons to appear in court. His employment was terminated at the time of his arrest. Leonard previously served as the chief of police for the town of Berwick. Sheriff Gary Driscoll said the law applies to law enforcement employees and the office holds its staff to high standards of conduct and professionalism. Well, the U.S. Coast Guard Cutter Axe will mark its 60th anniversary with a public celebration tomorrow at the City Pier along Front Street in Morgan City. This event runs from 9 a.m. until 1 p.m. and will include tours for the community. Organizers say the anniversary is a tribute to the generations of Coast Guard crew members who have served aboard the Cutter since 1966. The celebration's theme is honoring our past, celebrating our present, inspiring our future. For local news all day and updated news, be sure to visit KQKINews.com.
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1: Well, the sugarcane harvest season begins Tuesday, September 29th in Assumption Parish. Local farmers will start transporting cane to the Lula and Westville sugar mills, bringing more commercial trucks onto area roads. Sheriff Falcon is asking drivers to stay alert throughout the harvest, especially with school transportation also using local roads. The sheriff's office is also urging ATV riders to stay off farm roads and field headlands during the harvest. Cane cutters, tractors, and other large equipment can create dangerous conditions in those areas. Falcon wished local farmers and everyone working in the sugarcane industry a safe and prosperous season. Franklin Police reports the arrest of 22-year-old Ben Sanchez of Baldwin, arrested on a warrant from the 16th Judicial District Court for failure to appear on the charge of possession with the intent to distribute Schedule 2 controlled dangerous substance. Sanchez was additionally arrested on the charge of resisting an officer.
6: Keeping a stray shower chance in place as we're finishing off today. Otherwise, fair weather for this Friday and our high mid to upper 80s. Tonight, partly cloudy, a low 75, and wall-to-wall sunshine throughout our Saturday. Looks like for Sunday, too, highs each day, upper 80s. Pressing toward the upper 80s Monday and Tuesday, a good deal of sunshine coming our way. I'm meteorologist Jennifer Naramore on 95.3 KQKI.
7: From Jolene to 9 to 5, it's Dom.

According to a new survey, 92% of cops who listen to us on the job give out 59% fewer tickets. 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

0: as she prescribed one hit after another. 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
1: Keeping a stray shower chance in place as we're finishing off today. Otherwise, fair weather for this Friday and our high mid to upper 80s. Tonight, partly cloudy, a low 75, and wall-to-wall sunshine throughout our Saturday. Looks like for Sunday, too, highs each day, upper 80s. Pressing toward the upper 80s Monday and Tuesday, a good deal of sunshine coming our way. I'm meteorologist Jennifer Naramore on 95.3 KQKI.
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0: Louisiana Radio Network, I'm Andrew Greenstein. We're now in the last weekend of September, and we still have had zero hurricanes in the Atlantic all year long. There are currently two tropical storms churning in the Atlantic, both closer to Africa than North America, and neither is expected to strengthen into hurricanes. LSU Health climatologist Barry Keim says hurricanes, though, can form at any time of the year.
1: We've had hurricanes in December. We've had them in January, and obviously these are very unusual storms, and we've had named storms in every single month, in February, March, April.
0: Tomorrow is National Seat Check Saturday, a good opportunity to have your car seat inspected by an expert to make sure it's appropriate for your child and installed properly. Greg Fisher with the Louisiana Highway Safety Commission says what parents might not know is that there are specific types of car seats depending on the child's height and weight.
2: When you have younger kids, birth to at least 2 years old, you're going to want them rear-facing. That's going to be some sort of rear-facing seat or maybe a convertible seat.
0: LRN.
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0: LSU basketball icon Bob Pettit passed away this week at the age of 93.
5: Pettit was a three-time All-SEC selection and led the conference in scoring when he was at LSU from 1952 to 1954. He also led the Tigers to their first Final Four. Longtime LSU basketball sports information director Kent Lowe says,
6: "It's easy to see why his numbers retired and there's a statue outside of him."
5: He went on to an 11-year NBA career. He never missed an All-Star game, was named league MVP twice, and won a championship in 1958. Pettit is also in the Naismith, LSU, and Louisiana Sports Hall of Fames.
6: The numbers and the honors certainly will continue to speak for Bob Pettit for years to come.
5: I'm Case Kieschnick.
0: No more smoking for Jesus in the Evangeline Parish Jail. After 11 inmates were arrested for tearing pages out of a Bible and rolling them into cigarettes and smoking them, Sheriff Charles Guillory is removing all Bibles and is switching to tablets for religious services. It would be kind of hard to smoke one of those. LouisianaRadioNetwork.com.
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1: Keep it a stray shower chance in place as we're finishing off today. Otherwise, fair weather for this Friday in our high mid to upper 80s. Tonight, partly cloudy, a low 75, and wall-to-wall sunshine throughout our Saturday. Looks like for Sunday, too, highs each day, upper 80s. Pressing toward the upper 80s Monday and Tuesday, a good deal of sunshine coming our way. I'm meteorologist Jennifer Naramore on 95.3 KQKI.
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0: All of our songs have been tested on humans, animals, and at least one confused Roomba.

0: Louisiana Radio Network, I'm K.S. Kieschnick. This is the last weekend of September, and we're still waiting for the year's first hurricane in the Atlantic. Andrew Greenstein reports.
1: To have not had a hurricane by this point is really unprecedented.
2: Prior to this year, the latest we've gone before the first Atlantic hurricane was September 11th. There are currently two tropical storms churning thousands of miles from North America, and neither is expected to strengthen into a hurricane. LSU health climatologist Barry Kimes says it's possible we could get through hurricane season without a single hurricane in the Atlantic, but it's not over just yet.
1: We've had hurricanes in November, certainly in the basin, although we have never had a landfall in Louisiana in November. So it'll be interesting to watch how the rest of the season goes.
2: I'm Andrew Greenstein.
0: Louisiana Tech University President Dr. Jim Henderson announced that he will retire at the end of this calendar year. In just under 2 years in the role, Henderson has helped guide the school through record enrollment growth, major gains in research and development funding, and a move to the Sun Belt Conference. 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
0: Legendary LSU basketball star Bob Pettit died at the age of 93 this week. He was a three-time All-SEC selection at LSU and went on to a stellar 11-year NBA career with the Hawks. He helped the team to an NBA title in 1958 and scored a then-record 50 points to clinch the series against the Celtics. LSU Basketball Sports Information Director Kent Lowe says his list of accolades goes on.
4: Did break through for a title, 11-time All-Star, two-time MVP, four-time All-Star Game MVP, first player to ever score 20,000 points.
0: Nine events will be held around the state tomorrow for National Seat Check Saturday. Parents can get important information on the safest way to keep their kids restrained in vehicles, and child safety seats will be available for families in need. Greg Fisher with the Louisiana Highway Safety Commission says if you can't make it, don't worry. This will not be the only event of its kind during the course of the year.
5: They meet at different locations across the state periodically throughout the year to hold similar events.
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1: Keep it a stray shower chance in place as we're finishing off today. Otherwise, fair weather for this Friday in our high mid to upper 80s. Tonight, partly cloudy, a low 75, and wall-to-wall sunshine throughout our Saturday. Looks like for Sunday, too, highs each day, upper 80s. Pressing toward the upper 80s Monday and Tuesday, a good deal of sunshine coming our way. I'm meteorologist Jennifer Naramore on 95.3 KQKI.
2: Today, we celebrate the voice, the songs, the stories, and the rhinestones. 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
1: Keep it a stray shower chance in place as we're finishing off today. Otherwise, fair weather for this Friday and our high mid to upper 80s. Tonight, partly cloudy, a low 75, and wall-to-wall sunshine throughout our Saturday. Looks like for Sunday, too, highs each day, upper 80s. Pressing toward the upper 80s Monday and Tuesday, a good deal of sunshine coming our way. I'm meteorologist Jennifer Naramore on 95.3 KQKI.
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2: In your local news, former Berwick police chief and St. Mary Parish Sheriff's Office employee was arrested and fired on Wednesday following an internal investigation into an alleged off-duty incident in Bayou Vista. 61-year-old David Leonard Sr. of Berwick was arrested on September 23rd on a charge of simple battery. According to the Sheriff's Office, a woman filed a complaint Tuesday alleging Leonard struck her at a local business. The agency's Office of Professional Standards investigated the complaint. The sheriff's office said evidence, including video, substantiated the allegation. Leonard was released on a summons to appear in court. His employment was terminated at the time of his arrest. Leonard previously served as the chief of police for the town of Berwick. Sheriff Gary Driscoll said the law applies to law enforcement employees and the office holds its staff to high standards of conduct and professionalism. Well, the U.S. Coast Guard Cutter Axe will mark its 60th anniversary with a public celebration tomorrow at the City Pier along Front Street in Morgan City. This event runs from 9 a.m. until 1 p.m. and will include tours for the community. Organizers say the anniversary is a tribute to the generations of Coast Guard crew members who have served aboard the cutter since 1966. The celebration's theme is honoring our past, celebrating our present, inspiring our future. For local news all day and updated news, be sure to visit KQKINews.com.
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2: Well, the sugarcane harvest season begins Tuesday, September 29th in Assumption Parish. Local farmers will start transporting cane to the Lula and Westville sugar mills, bringing more commercial trucks onto area roads. Sheriff Falcon is asking drivers to stay alert throughout the harvest, especially with school transportation also using local roads. The sheriff's office is also urging ATV riders to stay off farm roads and field headlands during the harvest. Cane cutters, tractors, and other large equipment can create dangerous conditions in those areas. Falcon wished local farmers and everyone working in the sugarcane industry a safe and prosperous season. Franklin Police reports the arrest of 22-year-old Ben Sanchez of Baldwin, arrested on a warrant from the 16th Judicial District Court for failure to appear on the charge of possession with the intent to distribute Schedule 2 controlled dangerous substance. Sanchez was additionally arrested on the charge of resisting an officer.
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6: skies become mostly cloudy as we go through the night with lows in the mid-70s, winds light from the northeast. We're back to partly to mostly sunny skies on Friday with highs in the upper 80s, scattered clouds in mid-70s tomorrow night. Sunny on Saturday with highs in the upper 80s, scattered to broken cloud cover Saturday night, lows in the mid-70s, mostly sunny and upper 80s on Sunday. I'm meteorologist Matthew Harding on 95.3 KQKI.
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0: and welcome to the Sugar Dome here at Patterson High School, where tonight the Patterson Lumberjacks are taking on the Covenant Christian Lions. Again, here on 95.3 FM, KQKI, Bayou Vista, Morgan City, Louisiana. Good evening. I'm Brady, along with Steve Manville, my compadre tonight. Thank you, Steve, for joining us. Of course, we'll be speaking to him shortly. Want to thank our sponsors for making tonight's live broadcast possible: Bayou Bend Health System, Thibodaux Regional Medical Center, Core Physical Therapy and Sports Performance, GJ Curbside, Taco Bell, Hargrave Funeral Home, A.J. 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
2: And welcome back to the Sugar Dome here at Patterson High School as the Lumberjacks are set to take on the Covenant Christian Lions here tonight on a beautiful September evening, the last Friday of September. And with the call tonight, we've got Steve Manville. Steve, thank you so much for joining me tonight.
3: Brady, it's my pleasure, and I'm glad to be here for you on this historic night for you.
2: It is.
3: And I'm excited about being here, and I think it's going to be a great night of football.
2: Yes, it will. And I told Principal Lane LaReeve and Coach Krieg, I said, let's get a win for me. Of course, for those who don't know, tonight is my official last live broadcast with KQKI as I am moving on. Wednesday is my official last day with KQKI. I have submitted my resignation, and I will be joining the Port of Morgan City as their media coordinator. Great opportunity after 29 years. You know, sometimes God just opens doors, and it's one of those doors that I just couldn't say no to. Let's just put it that way. It's a great opportunity for my family and me, and I'm looking forward to it. But, Steve, I know you've got some starting lineups, and what can you tell us about the matchup tonight?
3: Well, I'll tell you what, it's going to be a tough one for the boys from Patterson tonight. So coming into this game, obviously their record is 0-3. Week one, they played the Tigers of Generette. They lost 26-0. Week two, they played Central Lafourche Trojans. They lost 51-0. And in week three, they played West St. Mary Wolfpack. They lost 14-0. They gave up wait a second. The scorekeeper here just said they scored 6 points against Generette. That was not on the website today. So their overall record coming into this game or tonight was they've given up 91 points and supposedly scored 6. So that's going to be a hard non-conference game for them tonight. And then the Covenant Christian Academy Lions from Houma, they're ranked 188 in the state. They're 18th in their division. Their quarterback, Peyton Clement, he has passed for 586 yards this year so far out of 3 games. He's ran 193 yards on the ground. He's ranked number 13th in the state. Their kickoff return average is 37 yards. Jesse Turner is averaging 259 yards, or a total of 259 yards so far. Their record is 2-1, their overall record. The first week they played Ellender, they won 34-29. Week two, they played Riverside Academy. They lost 55-20, and then week three against Opelousas Catholic, they won 21-12. So they've given up 110 touchdown points, and they've scored 61. So their record coming into this thing is pretty impressive overall against the Patterson Lumberjacks. Patterson's going to have their work cut out for them.
2: Yeah, it sounds like it. And man, great job with the stats.
3: Try to inform our audience out there, make sure that they're well prepared for the game. I was looking at some of the stats for the boys from Houma tonight. In the offensive line, out of their 13 offensive linemen, 9 of them weigh over 200 pounds.
2: Wow.
3: And then on the defensive line, they have 12, and then 8 of them are over 200 pounds, and the rest of them that are under 200 pounds are right at the mark, 198, 199.
2: Yes, indeed. Man.
3: They got some big boys on the line.
2: Big time, big time. Well, it's going to be a very interesting night. We're also going to be checking in with J.P. Henry, of course, our usual play-by-play guy. He's over at the Berwick homecoming game tonight, and we will be hearing from J.P. throughout the game. If we have a little time, we may check in with him real quick during pregame and see how things are shaping up there in Berwick as the Berwick Panthers celebrate homecoming. So we'll come back right after this, as the Patterson Lumberjacks are set to take on the Covenant Christian Lions in about 17 minutes right here on 95.3 FM KQKI and the KQKI Digital Video Network, your local sports leader.
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4: 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Dillon Chevrolet, Chrysler, Dodge, Jeep and Ram, Awapahoe, Litterbox Rentals, Central Boat Rentals, Conrad Shipyard, Hallamar Shipyard, St. Mary Golf and Country Club and Bogey Free Golf, Tesh Health, Lafayette Electric, Patterson State Bank, and Slade Standards for Patterson Mayor. And, you know, Steve, you were saying it's an historic night for me. It is, and in a different way as well. My daughter is in the 8th grade band at Patterson Junior High, and they are going to march at halftime with the high school band. So, nice little surprise. We're looking forward to it.
5: Great moments, great memories.
4: Yep.
5: Treasure them. They go fast.
4: Yes, they do. So, I'm trying to enjoy it as much as I can. So, of course, let's talk about the Lumberjacks. It's a rebuilding year for them.
5: It is.
4: And,
5: definitely.
4: So tell us what you know about the team. Is they're a new team, a young team?
5: Well, I think they're a rebuilding team. They're struggling at the quarterback position. I think their ground game's okay. Their defensive line is really struggling to hold back the points from the other teams, and it's been a consistent thing throughout the first three games of the year. Now, that doesn't mean that can't turn around tonight. And I would imagine they've had a pretty good week of practice. The weather's been fantastic and it's cooperated well. Matter of fact, tonight, I'm looking right now, it's 84 degrees. It feels like 89, so the humidity's low to some degree. It's all partly cloudy. The sun's already gone down behind the clouds, so shouldn't have any interruptions as far as the weather is concerned. So,
4: yep.
5: I think you know they're well disciplined. Looking at them out there on the field right now, they're focused. They're attentive to the game. They're all in one accord, so to speak, down there underneath the goalposts on the west side. So we'll see what happens tonight as the officials meet in the middle of the field. I think this is going to be a night of intense football.
4: I think so. And, of course, I was talking to the new quarterback's mother downstairs. We got Rocco Brocato starting tonight.
5: He
4: and
5: is.
4: Tell you what, Angelina, his mother, is down there saying a lot of prayers because, you know, she's calling him QB3. And so yeah, it's going to be interesting. Their starting quarterback is out for the year, and then the second quarterback, he stepped out. And then so it's all on Rocco. And so he's a freshman.
5: Hey, I'll tell you what, he can do it.
4: I think he can, too.
5: He can do it.
4: Yeah.
5: He's definitely got family support. He's got school support.
4: Yes.
5: And I don't think anybody's looking down on him as being the third.
4: No.
5: I think they're looking at him as being the one that's going to step up and take it.
4: I think so. That's what I was going to say. They're going to look up to him, and he's got the Bricada name, which is synonymous with this school. And
5: yes, sir.
4: And, look, I'm sure he's thinking about his grandfather, Mr. Mike Bricada, who we just lost a few months ago.
5: We did. He was a great man.
4: Yes, he was.
5: We're going to miss him a lot.
4: Yep, the principal here for quite some time. So
5: he's got something to play for.
4: He does. He really does.
5: He's got some victories. He's got someone to win a few victories for.
4: Yes, he does. He really does. And I know his mom is proud, but I saw her praying. She said, I'm going to say a few more prayers.
5: Yeah, that quarterback position is a tough position, too.
4: It is. I have a feeling he's going to be fast.
5: Yeah, he's going to be fast. Yeah, definitely.
4: Yes, indeed.
5: The Carters have always been known to be fast. And
4: yep.
5: Great leaders in the school and the community.
4: Mm-hmm.
5: I was talking to his dad a little earlier, and I think it's just going to be a great night for the family.
4: Yeah, I think so, too. A lot to be proud of. And, of course, as he mentioned, Steve mentioned the officials are on midfield right now. And we have Wendell House with us tonight, who is our PA announcer once again. And once they are ready to start with the coin toss and the invocation and pledge, we will cut to him. And again, thank you, Steve, for joining us. I also want to thank our crew upstairs. Braden Borrell, my son on camera. Also, Sean is up there helping out. And then Parker Spivey. Got to have the road crew and helping us with all the equipment and the production as we are just 10 minutes from kickoff. And Clyde says that was a heartbreaking loss last night. Thanks to the officials, they didn't want Generate to win. Clyde, you might have to fill us in. I didn't hear anything on that game. Who did they play? And tell us a little bit about it. I know Clyde likes to keep up with Generate.
5: Hey, Brady, I want you to do something for me.
4: Sure.
5: You know, this is going to be one of those nights of memory. So why don't we take a trip down memory lane from time to time throughout this game?
4: And let's do it.
5: Do some highlights from your career. How many years have you been doing this for now?
4: Well, okay, I've been in radio now for 29 years, and sports all together, I've probably done a total of about 12 to 15 of them, maybe give or take a few.
5: So you've done quite a few football games.
4: Oh yeah, definitely. Then we picked up on baseball and basketball the past 4 to 5 years, but yeah, a lot of football. That's where I've done my most.
5: So let your mind wander a little bit, okay. Go back in the past, and every once in a while we'll get back to you. We'll do like a memory recall.
4: Yeah, let's do it.
5: Some
4: let's
5: of those
4: do it.
5: Most memorable games, whether it was at the Dome or on the way to the Dome,
4: right,
5: in the snowy part of the north part of the state.
4: that's exactly what I had in mind. It wasn't a snow game, but I do have a very cold memory.
5: Oh.
4: I never got to go to the Dome for a championship game. I've done basketball and baseball, but never football.
5: Uh-huh.
4: I was not with KQKI when Patterson went to the Dome twice, maybe three times during my career, but it just never worked out. I wasn't with KQKI at the time.
5: Really?
4: So, that was my dream. So, but it never happened. But let me tell you, I've covered some incredible basketball and baseball games in Sulphur and Lake Charles. Those are a lot of fun, especially, I'll tell you what, basketball is fun. And I've covered basketball. Patterson, let me see, did they go? They went to a semifinal. I don't know. I don't remember. This is about 3 years ago. They had played in a semifinal, but then Franklin went on to win the state championship, I believe. Franklin, and then, of course, we cover West St. Mary this year, so in the semis. So that's a lot of fun. They call that Marsh Madness. And we got a chance to go to see Berwick in the semis and the state championship, I think three times in Sulphur. So that's a lot of fun. It really is.
5: So I remember years ago, my daughter, Bethany, and my son, Dustin, they both played in the band.
4: Mm-hmm.
5: And that was the year back when Mike Mercado was the principal. We went to the Dome for the game.
4: Mm-hmm.
5: And I remember I had the privilege of announcing the band at halftime.
4: Right. In the Dome.
5: On the Dome intercom system. Oh, I thought that was pretty cool.
4: Man. Did you act like Mark Romick?
5: I acted like I was the most proud parent in the whole place.
4: I don't blame you.
5: Well, it looks like they're getting ready to get started.
4: Yes, they are.
5: The Homer boys have come out. They're on the east side of the field. Patterson's on the west side of the field.
4: Yep. Right now he's giving the house. Go ahead.
5: I was going to say coaching staff is heading to their sidelines.
6: Yep. Want to give a tip of the hat to Lane LaReeve, the principal. I call him coach. He was my principal. He was my art teacher when I was in 10th grade at Berwick High School.
5: Yep.
6: I'm turning 51. I'm not going to do that to Lane and age him. But, yeah, he did teach me in high school. I mean, early on in his teaching career. Came to be a principal, a coach, then principal here at Patterson. He, of course, he retired for a while, but he came out of retirement this year, principal again. And he's actually done some announcing for us.
5: Uh-huh.
6: So good to see him back over here tonight.
5: It's a great thing to see him. And of course, you know, his wife taught here as well.
6: Yes, she did.
5: We've recently lost her as well. Another tremendous loss for us.
6: Yes, she was a great teacher. She taught at the junior high.
5: Yeah.
6: As a matter of fact, she taught my son at the junior high.
5: Wow.
6: And he loved Miss LaReeve. Oh, my gosh, he loved her. So, yes, two great educators, you know, that we've lost here in the past year or two with Miss LaReeve and, of course, Mr. Brocata here in Patterson.
5: Yeah.
6: But a lot of history here in Patterson. So much history.
5: Yeah, sometimes they don't call this the Sugar Dome, Brady. They call this the Mosquito Dome.
6: Yes, it is. It is. And I did bring some mosquito spray for my guys upstairs.
5: As long as we can keep these windows closed, and we'll be all set.
6: Yes, indeed. We were getting them in Franklin last week, too, because they're in the middle of some sugar cane.
5: Yeah, if all of a sudden we stop broadcasting, you'll know that the mosquitoes have carried us away. We'll just put the camera out there and just let it roll.
6: That's indeed, man. Who needs an announcer, right? I hear the big guys are thinking about just now using an announcer. So
5: yeah. AI or SI or whatever it's going to be in the future.
6: It's probably going down to that. Yep.
5: Well, the cheerleaders are taking their spot. They're lining up in front of the goalpost on the west end side of the field, ready for Patterson's entrance. And then
7: they ain't bring the ice little thing?
5: Here we go.
6: And good shot from our camera guy, Brayton up there, always doing a good job.
5: Van's looking good, too. They're down there on the field, well, on the track.
6: Yep, yes, they are.
5: Under the direction of, who is that down there?
7: So we should be the ice in. No, the ice is
6: that. Talking like about the band?
5: Yes.
6: Well, Miss Mallory Perry is the...
5: Mallory Perry.
6: Yes, she is the band director. And then, of course, Mr. Elwin Wilkinson, someone you're accustomed to.
5: Right.
6: And he is the assistant band director here. Now, at the junior high, he's the band director. Miss Perry is the assistant. They flip.
5: Correct.
6: And they're going to be on stage, not on stage, jeez, on the field tonight at halftime, both bands.
5: They are.
6: And
5: looking forward to it. It should be a great show.
6: Yes, it will. And as the Lumberjacks are pregame warm-ups and getting the crowd into it, the cheerleaders, and as soon as Wendell House, the PA announcer here at the Sugar Dome, we may not be in the Superdome, it's a Sugar Dome. Wendell, I'm going to get you to move the mic a little bit closer to you when you're ready. Just let me know, man. And you're live. You're hot. And so here we go as we're getting ready to go with the coin toss invocation.
8: Captains for the visiting Lions, number 85, R.J. Horn. Number 8, Amari Burke. Number 1, Kylan Johnson. And number 12, Jaden Burrell. For the Lumberjacks, number 6, Daylon Jones. Number 1, Greg Johnson. And number 5, Jaden Hillebrand.
9: Shake your hands up there. Coin toss.
6: And want to thank you for joining us here on the KQKI Digital Video Network and 95.3 FM KQKI Bahia Vista, Louisiana, Oregon City, Louisiana, your local sports leader. And as the officials are waiting the coin toss, giving the last instructions, the captains on the field.
8: We need a couple guys to help on the chain gang tonight. We need a couple guys to help with the chain gang.
6: Sorry, can't help you tonight, Wendell.
5: Can't do it.
6: Yeah, I'm a little tied up myself.
5: I would love to, but.
6: Yeah, I'm a little chained up with a headset and a few cables.
5: Very limited.
6: Yeah. Not that wireless.
5: Limited mobility.
6: Yeah, there you go.
10: I've
6: been hearing that a lot lately, a lot of games to go to.
8: Covenant Christian receiving the kickoff to start the game. Looks like the Lumberjacks won the toss. Would everybody please rise? Remove your caps. and bow your heads for the invocation to be given by Raleigh House, and remain standing for the national anthem to be played by the Timberland Regiment.
9: Dear Lord, we ask that you would protect all those participating in tonight's football game. We ask that our attitudes would please you and that we would represent our schools proudly. We also ask for safe travels as we leave after the game today. We ask this in Jesus' name, amen.

0: All right, a great rendition of the national anthem played by the Patterson High School Timberland Regiment as we get ready for kickoff, as the Patterson Lumberjacks are hosting the Covenant Christian Lions out of Houma. And I do know there are some divided houses or families here tonight, because there are some Lions fans on the home side.
1: Yes.
0: And I know them. I'm not mentioning any names.
1: it's gonna be a difficult route for both teams, I think.
0: I think so. So let's keep it clean. And again, thank you, Steve, for stepping in with us tonight, and looking forward to a great night of football. It's starting to cool down a little bit outside. It's not as hot. And so here we go, as the Patterson Lumberjacks are set to receive.
1: Looks like they finally got somebody to work the chain gang tonight.
0: Good. They've been having a lot of shortages of those lately.
1: Yeah.
0: Yep. So, again, we want to thank our sponsors, Bayou Bend Health System, Thibodaux Regional Medical Center, Core Physical Therapy and Sports Performance, G.J. 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
1: All right, as the Lions take the field, that's going to be Jesse Turner, deep to receive for the Lions. We are about to get this game underway. There's the whistle. And here we go. It is a short kick and fielded on the 31-yard line by the Lions. It's only a 29-yard kick there, Brady.
0: Wow.
1: 29-yard kick.
0: Yeah.
1: Not sure what the intention was of that.
0: Yeah, they got some good starting field position. As we start the first quarter here, and as I mentioned earlier, we will be checking in with Berwick Police Chief J.P. Henry, of course, our usual play-by-play guy, who will be giving us some live updates at the end of each quarter from the Berwick playoff game tonight.
1: Man in motion, number 8. Lions. He's got some running room up the left-hand side. Looks like he picked up the first down, and a little bit more after that. There is a flag on the play.